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3: 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Pinpoint weather.
12: We have a yellow air quality warning in effect. Tonight we'll have clear skies with a low of 11. Tomorrow we can expect some sunshine with a high of 26. And Tuesday, cloudy with a chance of showers, high of 22.
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This song from Jelly Roll is so close to making the countdown. I'm sure next week, he'll be right in it. He is our Almost Made It this week. It's Jelly Roll with his new song called Hands Up here on the Country Top 30.

0: Ella Langley, Be Her at number 6 here on the countdown. Okay, let's play What Year Was It?
1: What year, what year, what year, what year was it?
2: What year, what year, what year, what year, what year was it?
0: All these things happen the same year. Can you name the year? Disney released High School Musical and Hannah Montana. Nintendo Wii was released, and Pluto was declassified as a planet. What year was it? Hannah Montana, High School Musical, Nintendo Wii, and the demotion of Pluto. The answer is 2006. Also from that year, Rascal Flatts, What Hurts the Most, a throwback here on the Country Top 30.

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2: 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This is from Caitlin, listening in Maine. She wants to hear Mitchell Tenpenny, Truth About You. So here you go, Caitlin. Yeah, this

0: Ella Langley and Morgan Wallen at number 4 with I Can't Love You Anymore here on The Countdown.
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thank you so much for hanging out with us. It is now time for the top three songs in country music. Jason Aldean just revealed his oldest daughter secretly got married about a year ago. Jason at number three right now with Don't Tell on Me here on the Country Top 30.

0: 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Jordan Davis, Singles You Up, by request, here on The Countdown.
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0: Morgan Wallen, Don't We, at number 2 here on the countdown. Now let's go to Tell Me Something Good.
1: It's time for the good news.
2: With Bobby.
3: Tell me something good.
0: We got roadside assistance coming to the rescue. So roadside was called, and so they get there. Chester arrives. He's like, hey, I got your call. I'm here to help. So they had a baby born in the car right then, and roadside assistance gets there, and it's like, okay, I can help you. And so the baby was also struggling, so he helped clear the baby's airway, stimulate the baby until the first breath, because they were also, it was an emergency call. And I don't know, is roadside, because it says Department of Transportation, roadside assistance, do they call them first before an ambulance, or is it like anybody out there that's got a speaker?
4: I would imagine who can get there first.
0: Yeah. But like when I hire roadside assistance, it's like some guy named Sean pulling up in an F-150.
4: Yeah.
5: Right, with a blinking light.
0: Yeah, it's like, hey, man, I got you. I got some fix it flat. Regardless, because I'm not sure why this person was called, but good thing he was. Chester nailed it. Cleared the baby's airway. All together, they got him to the hospital. The baby was born, 6 pounds, 18 inches long. That's what's up.
4: It's awesome.
5: That boy, Chester.
0: I was just confused by the roadside assistance thing. Like, if you call AAA, do they need to be CPR certified?
6: No, AAA is different. It's like those cars you see here. They're like official emergency vehicles on the highway. They have the yellow lights and everything. They just drive around, so they happen to be close by. I guess they're trained.
0: Oh, those are the ones I think are cops. And I'm like, oh, better slow down. And they drive by, and I'm like, no. Oh, okay, they kept going fast. All right, there you go. That's what it's all about.
1: That was Tell Me Something Good.
0: We have a brand new number one song, and it is coming up next.
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0: Hey, thanks for hanging out with us. It's now time for the number one song of the week. It is Corey Kent with Co Wetzel, jumping all the way from number 7 to number 1 with the song Rocky Mountain Low.

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0: 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Pinpoint weather.
1: We have a yellow air quality warning in effect. Tonight we'll have clear skies with a low of 11. Tomorrow we can expect some sunshine with a high of 26. And Tuesday, cloudy with a chance of showers, high of 22.

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0: 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Pinpoint weather.
1: We have a yellow air quality warning in effect. Tonight we'll have clear skies with a low of 11. Tomorrow we can expect some sunshine with a high of 26. And Tuesday, cloudy with a chance of showers, high of 22.

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0: 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Pinpoint weather.
1: We have a yellow air quality warning in effect. Tonight, while clear skies with a low of 11. Tomorrow, we can expect some sunshine with a high of 26. And Tuesday, cloudy with a chance of showers, high of 22.

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0: 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You've unlocked the ability to hear new music first by doing absolutely nothing except listening to us. 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
1: Sunshine today and only slightly humid. Good morning. I'm Lisa Brandt. Your pinpoint weather details are coming up. Lake Lisgar Water Park reopened on Sunday and returned to regular operations. That means all swimming lessons, aquatic programs, classes, and scheduled water park activities are back on and running as normal. The town of Tillsonburg imposed a temporary closure last week due to poor air quality. At the World Cup final on Sunday, Prime Minister Mark Carney sat with Donald Trump, who again brought up the idea of putting tariffs on wildfire smoke from Canada going into the U.S. Over the weekend, Ontario Premier Doug Ford said U.S. detractors have a very short memory and reminded the U.S. about Canada and Ontario's efforts to support California during that state's devastating wildfires in January last year. The smoke has cleared for us, but for First Nations communities in Northern Ontario, they're still being heavily affected. If you're inclined to help out, Oneida Nation of the Thames in Southwold is taking donations to help those affected. Restaurants and licensed food vendors have until Friday to register for the Party Till the Cows Come Home contest in the search for a signature Tilson burger. The recipe must have at least one locally sourced ingredient or a connection to Tilsonburg through its name or theme. The contest will be held in August at Annandale. The winner will earn the Golden Cowbell Trophy and claim the title of Tilsonburg's Best Burger. In sports, defending champs Argentina lost to Spain at the FIFA World Cup. The score 1-0 in added

0: extra time. Major League Baseball, the Blue Jays were blanked 3-0 by the Chicago White Sox. Dwayne Ward, a two-time World Series champ and one of the most accomplished relievers in Toronto Blue Jays history, has died at the age of 62. The Blue Jays said Sunday he died of natural causes in Toronto. In the CFL, Hamilton beat Toronto 24-23. Winnipeg defeated Ottawa 36-34, and it was Montreal over Calgary 38-32. No subscriptions, no nonsense. 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
6: New Country 107.3 Pinpoint Weather.
0: Mainly sunny with cloudy periods this afternoon. The high 26, feeling a little humid. Overnight, a slight chance of showers before tomorrow. Low of 19. For tomorrow, showers likely to start near noon. Possibly a thunderstorm in there too. Gusty winds. A high of 26, feeling like 33. For Wednesday, a mix of sun and cloud. A slight chance of showers and a high of 21 degrees. Today's UV index is 9, or very high. Tilsonburg's New Country UV Report is brought to you by South Coast Awning, leading provider of shade in southwestern Ontario.
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Hey, good morning. Tulsa Breeze, New Country 107.3. It is Chris with you. Thank you so much for starting your day, starting your week here with us. A brand new week. You made it Monday, July the 20th. Hope you had a fantastic weekend. We're going to talk about lots of stuff over the next few hours. We'll talk a World Cup. We'll head to the box office, see how the Odyssey did. Pretty big anniversary as far as planet Earth goes. Originating from south of the border. We'll talk more about that coming up. Lots of good stuff. Don't forget to get your shout outs in for your Monday. Even if you have a birthday or anniversary you want to give a shout out to on Thursday, you can still submit it today. Text us 866-85-BOOTS. You can email celebrated at NBCmedia.ca. We'll do our morning motivation. Lots of good stuff coming up as we open up a brand new week here on New Country. It's Morgan Griffiths, just me and me. Good morning. Since I-

It is our Monday morning on Tilsonburg's New Country 107.3. Carter Faith there and Betty expecting sunshine and cloud today and no smoke, which is great. It was a great weekend as well. High of 26 degrees today. Humidex around 29, a very high UV index expected at 9 today. Partly cloudy this evening. Chance of an overnight shower, maybe a thunderstorm, a low of 19. For tomorrow, cloudy skies, lots of rain in the forecast, showers and thunderstorm activity tomorrow. A high of 26 for Wednesday, sunshine and cloud. A chance of showers, a high of 21 degrees. Right now, sitting at about 11 degrees in downtown Tilsonburg on our Monday morning. Hope you're off to an awesome start today. We'll introduce you to your July the 20th. Coming up next, it's High Valley, Allison Krauss, and Do This Life on New Country 107.3.

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1: Good morning. I'm John Biggs. Here's what's coming up over the next 48 hours. It's everything you need to know. This afternoon at the Ingersoll Library, Canadian Mental Health Association staff will be available from 1 until 3 for anyone looking to connect, access resources, or simply enjoy some social time in a welcoming environment. If books are your happy place, of course a library is a great place to go, but Tillsonburg Library also has books and banter from 3 until 4 this afternoon, a chance to chat about your favorite authors, unforgettable characters, surprising plot twists, or maybe even the books that didn't quite live up to the hype. Tomorrow, Community Employment Services will be at the Thamesford Library from 1:30 until 4, helping job seekers of all experience levels. Whether you're entering the workforce, changing careers, or looking for your next opportunity, their team is ready to help you get started. Then, later tomorrow evening, lace them up for drop-in non-contact ball hockey at the Tillsonburg Community Center, open to ages 15 and up, with all skill levels welcome. Just remember to bring your CSA-approved helmet, full cage, gloves, stick, and running shoes. It runs from 8 until 9. In local sports tonight, Tri-County fastball action sees the Port Burwell Lakers take on the Hickson Astros at 8:30. You can submit and read more events at OxfordToday.ca. From the newsroom, I'm John Biggs.
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0: 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Pinpoint weather.
8: Mainly sunny with cloudy periods this afternoon. The high 26, feeling a little humid. Overnight, a slight chance of showers before tomorrow. Low of 19. For tomorrow, showers likely to start near noon, possibly a thunderstorm in there too, gusty winds, a high of 26, feeling like 33. For Wednesday, a mix of sun and cloud, a slight chance of showers, and a high of 21 degrees. Today's UV index is 9, or very high. Tillsonburg's New Country UV Report is brought to you by South Coast Awning, leading provider of shade in southwestern Ontario.
0: Rise and shine. Or just rise. 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

0: James Barker Band, Keep It Simple, Tilsonburg's New Country 107.3. It is Chris with you on this Monday, July the 20th. Good morning to you and welcome. International Chess Day today. It's also Moon Day in honor of the moon landing back in 1969. It's Nap Day. Naps are so underrated. It's Fortune Cookie Day, Ugly Truck Day, and Lollipop Day as well. Let's head to the calendar for this July the 20th. On this day to 1871, British Columbia joined the Confederation of Canada. July the 20th, 1859, the date the first admission fee was charged to see a baseball game. Remember the story of Sitting Bull? Well, this happened on July the 20th, 1881. Sioux Indianette leader Sitting Bull surrendered to the U.S. government. July the 20th, 1969, man took his first steps on the moon. Neil Armstrong was the one who uttered the words, "That's one small step for man, one giant leap for mankind." On this date to 2005, Canada became the fourth country in the world to legalize same-sex marriage after the bill C-38 received royal assent. Celebrity birthdays today, dancer, Broadway star, two-time champion of ABC's Dancing with the Stars, Julianne Hough. Also on Footloose, the sequel. She's fantastic. She turns 38 today. She's now Dancing with the Stars, a co-host alongside Alfonso Ribeiro. Tom Brady's ex-model, Gisele Bündchen, is 46 today. Sandra Oh from Grey's Anatomy is 55. Carlos Santana, 79. Today. It's a good day for singers. John Lodge of the Moody Blues, 81. Kim Carnes turns 81 today as well. Underway on this Monday, July the 20th. Good morning and welcome.
1: He's a ranch hand in a pinch, man. Hotter than the red on the cattle brand. Cause she's a gold digger with a quick trigger. A cast iron skillet swinging lid flipper.

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Jeff and Billy, if we want to, Tilsonburg's New Country 107.3. Good morning. It's Chris with you. A sunshine and cloud expected today, a high of 26 degrees. So as mentioned, July 20th at 1969, today is the 57th anniversary of the moon landing. Apollo 11 had a crew of three, Mission Commander Neil Armstrong, Michael Collins, and Edwin E. Buzz Aldrin. They blasted off from Kennedy Space Center in Florida at 9:32 a.m. Wednesday, July the 16th, 1969, reached the moon's orbit July the 20th. Aldrin and Armstrong then transferred into the lunar module for the final leg of the journey, touched down the moon 4:18 p.m. on July the 20th. Interesting enough, Aldrin piloted the lunar module, but it only had 40 seconds of fuel left when they landed. Armstrong set foot on the surface more than 6 hours later at 10:56 p.m. The crew returned to Earth 4 days later, splashing down the Pacific Ocean southwest of Hawaii. The last trip to the moon was Apollo 17 in 1972. Armstrong uttered these now immortal words after he made history. That's one small step for man, one giant leap for mankind. Communication was lost in the split second between four and man, which is why many people think he said one small step for man. The 57th anniversary today of the moon landing. More to come.

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1: Good morning, I'm John Biggs. 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
0: 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Pinpoint weather.
11: Mainly sunny with cloudy periods this afternoon. The high 26, feeling a little humid. Overnight, a slight chance of showers before tomorrow, low of 19. For tomorrow, showers likely to start near noon, possibly a thunderstorm in there too. Gusty winds, a high of 26, feeling like 33. For Wednesday, a mix of sun and cloud, a slight chance of showers, and a high of 21 degrees. Today's UV index is 9, or very high. 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

Great tune there, Dan and Shay Say So on Tulsa Bergs New Country 107.3. Good morning to you. It is Chris today. Hope you're off to an awesome start today. Lions Bingo returns to the Tulsa Berg Community Center Lions Auditorium tonight. Doors open at 5:30. Paper sales begin at 6. Games start at 7 p.m. I called last week. We gave away the super jackpot. It was $1,500, I think. What was the number? 58 calls? Got it right on the number. Lady bingled right on the number, so we reset for tonight. Guaranteed $1,000 jackpot every week. Must be 18 years or older to play. $23 to play all the games. Additional cards can be purchased as well. Lions Bingo at the Lions Auditorium, Tulsa Berg Community Center tonight, starting at 7 p.m. We have Lisa on the way, top of the hour, local news, sports, and weather. Josh Stump on our Monday.

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1: A mainly sunny day ahead with a bit of humidity. Then showers move in either tonight or tomorrow. Good morning, I'm Lisa Brandt. Your pinpoint weather details are coming up. This is National Drowning Prevention Week with a reminder that every drowning death is preventable. More than 400 Canadians die in water-related incidents every year. The Canadian Life Saving Society says one of the best things you can do to prevent drowning is learn to swim. Speaking of water, Lake Lisgar Water Park is now open again and resuming regular operations. It reopened Sunday after being closed because of poor air quality. The town of Tillsonburg says all swimming lessons, aquatic programs, classes, and scheduled water park activities are back on and will proceed as normal. And registration closes Friday for local restaurants and licensed food vendors to enter the official Tillsonburger contest to be held at Annandale National Historic Site on its 145th anniversary next month. There must be a local aspect to the burger recipe, and one will claim the Golden Cowbell Trophy and the title of Tillsonburg's Best Burger. Details are on our website. In sports, at the FIFA World Cup, Spain denied Argentina a repeat by dominating the entire game. Spain got the eventual winning goal in the 106th minute to claim its first World Cup in 16 years. Baseball, the White Sox blanked the Blue Jays 3-0. The Angels slipped by the Tigers 3-2. CFL Week 7, Winnipeg got by Ottawa 36

0: 34. Hamilton beat Toronto 24-23, and Montreal defeated Calgary 38-32. In golf, Ryan Fox claimed his first major title, sinking a 15-foot birdie putt on the final hole to win the Open Championship at Royal Birkdale. No subscriptions, no nonsense. 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
0: Mainly sunny with cloudy periods this afternoon. The high 26, feeling a little humid. Overnight, a slight chance of showers before tomorrow. Low of 19. For tomorrow, showers likely to start near noon. Possibly a thunderstorm in there too. Gusty winds. A high of 26, feeling like 33. For Wednesday, a mix of sun and cloud. A slight chance of showers and a high of 21 degrees. Today's UV index is 9, or very high. 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

Stone Scott, new truck on Tilsonburg's New Country 107.3. It is Chris with you. Welcome to your Monday. Welcome to hour number two. Coming up later this month, a diet and aging seminar. Healthy eating and aging, the effects on chronic diseases, happening July the 27th, 11 until noon, at the Tilsonburg Senior Center on Hardy Ave. It's free to attend, but registration is required. Danielle, a registered dietitian, will be joining them to talk about how the food we eat needs to change as we age. She's a registered dietitian and will be on hand to make the talk and take care of the seminar, 11 until noon, July the 27th. Details on how to pre-register available on our community calendar at oxfordtoday.ca. Your Monday morning motivation on the way. It's Taylor Swift, I Knew It, I Knew You, on Tilsonburg's New Country 107.3.

Phone Ringling, Love Hate Love on New Country's 107.3. Sunshine and cloud expected for our Monday, a high around 26 degrees. And good morning. Welcome to the show. Life has a funny way of reminding us that not every chapter is meant to become the whole story. Sometimes we meet people who leave an impression on our hearts, even if they only stay for a short time. It doesn't mean the story ended the way we hoped. It simply means it was not the final chapter. Don't let yesterday's disappointment become today's hesitation. Every conversation, every friendship, every connection teaches us something about ourselves and about what we're really looking for. If you close the door because one person walked away, you might never notice the one who's quietly knocking. Today's a fresh page. Smile at someone, take the longer walk, strike up a conversation. Be open to the unexpected. The best moments in life rarely announce themselves. They simply appear when we're willing to embrace them. As the sun comes up over Tillsonburg and communities across southwestern Ontario, remember this. Hope isn't about knowing everything will work out. It's about believing that your best days have not happened yet. And that is your Monday Mornovation.

0: 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What's happening around southwestern Ontario? 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
1: Good morning. I'm John Biggs. Here's what's coming up over the next 48 hours. It's everything you need to know. This afternoon at the Ingersoll Library, Canadian Mental Health Association staff will be available from 1 until 3 for anyone looking to connect, access resources, or simply enjoy some social time in a welcoming environment. If books are your happy place, of course a library is a great place to go, but Tillsonburg Library also has books and banter from 3 until 4 this afternoon, a chance to chat about your favorite authors, unforgettable characters, surprising plot twists, or maybe even the books that didn't quite live up to the hype. Tomorrow, Community Employment Services will be at the Thamesford Library from 1:30 until 4, helping job seekers of all experience levels. Whether you're entering the workforce, changing careers, or looking for your next opportunity, their team is ready to help you get started. Then, later tomorrow evening, lace them up for drop-in non-contact ball hockey at the Tillsonburg Community Center, open to ages 15 and up, with all skill levels welcome. Just remember to bring your CSA-approved helmet, full cage, gloves, stick, and running shoes. It runs from 8 until 9. In local sports tonight, Tri-County Fastball action sees the Port Burwell Lakers take on the Hixon Astros at 8:30. You can submit and read more events at OxfordToday.ca. From the newsroom, I'm John Biggs.
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0: 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Pinpoint weather.
10: Mainly sunny with cloudy periods this afternoon. The high 26, feeling a little humid. Overnight, a slight chance of showers before tomorrow. Low of 19. For tomorrow, showers likely to start near noon. Possibly a thunderstorm in there too. Gusty winds. A high of 26, feeling like 33. For Wednesday, a mix of sun and cloud. A slight chance of showers and a high of 21 degrees. Today's UV index is 9, or very high. Tillsonburg's New Country UV Report is brought to you by South Coast Awning, leading provider of shade in southwestern Ontario.
0: Let's admit it, waking up is hard. But listening to us isn't. Wake the fun up with Chris Soares on Tillsonburg's New Country 107.3.

Luke Combs on our Monday Rethink Some Things. Tilsonburg's New Country 107.3. It's Chris with you. Did you check out the World Cup final yesterday? Arguably the most dominated World Cup final in history. And it turned out to be a 1-0 score. And that's why a lot of people are turned off by soccer, because one team can dominate an entire match like Spain did yesterday. Spain dominated in possession, in attempts on goal, and they needed a goal in the, I think it was 108th minute, so overtime, to win 1-0 after all that dominance. Argentina had 0 shot attempts and 0 shots on target after a full 90-minute regulation. Totally dominated by Spain. In my opinion, Argentina from the outset was playing for penalty kicks to have a chance. And you could see it in the dominance by Spain. And then when Spain goes up with 8 minutes left in overtime, Argentina totally changes their type of play and start attacking, obviously, to get the equalizer. Begs the question, why didn't they do that more through the regulation time? Which they did. They had 0 shot attempts, 0 shots on goal. That stat is huge. Spain wins their first World Cup in 16 years. Arguably, that is the last World Cup we will see Argentina's Lionel Messi play in. An end of an era. No more Cristiano Ronaldo for Portugal in the World Cup, and possibly no more Lionel Messi in the World Cup. Those two have dominated the sport for almost 20 years. Spain, your World Cup champion.

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Happy birthday to Jessica McTaggart. Jess, if I knew that it was your birthday today when I was reffing your soccer game last night, I would have wished you a happy birthday. Hope you have a fantastic day today. Happy birthday to Amanda Wilton. Love your family. Have a great day, Amanda. Happy birthday, Tanya Baldwin, as well. Have an awesome day, Tanya. Happy birthday to Corey Verhoeven, who is celebrating a birthday today from the staff at the dealership. Have a great day, Corey. We have a happy birthday to Noah from Grandma, Mom, Aunt Melanie, Uncle Jack, Dylan, Natasha, Cam, Davin, Aunt Tanya, Aunt Deborah, and Uncle Mark. Hope you have a great day today. Happy 30th wedding anniversary today to Cindy and Dan Yemen. Have an awesome day today, you two. We have a belated from yesterday, a wonderful celebration. My hubby and I were happy to be a part of a very happy transplantversary to lovely Carla. 10 years since she had a kidney transplant, and her wonderful husband Dave threw her a big party yesterday. That is fantastic stuff. And everyone celebrating on this Monday, July the 20th, hope you have an awesome day today. It's Kane Brown and Woman on New Country. Hey.

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1: Good morning, I'm John Biggs. Time for what's good in Oxford. I've always thought there should be a Tilsonburger, and now there will be. The town of Tilsonburg is in search of the official Tilsonburger as part of Party Till the Cows Come Home. And Tilsonburg's burger creators have an opportunity to step up and show their culinary skills and creativity, as well as a chance to be crowned Tilsonburg's best burger and take home the Golden Cowbell Trophy. 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From the newsroom, I'm John Biggs.
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0: 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Pinpoint weather.
8: Mainly sunny with cloudy periods this afternoon. The high 26, feeling a little humid. Overnight, a slight chance of showers before tomorrow, low of 19. For tomorrow, showers likely to start near noon, possibly a thunderstorm in there too. Gusty winds, a high of 26, feeling like 33. For Wednesday, a mix of sun and cloud, a slight chance of showers, and a high of 21 degrees. Today's UV index is 9, or very high. Tilsonburg's New Country UV Report is brought to you by South Coast Awning, leading provider of shade in southwestern Ontario.

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1: Josh Ross here to Getting Sober. Tulsa Breaks New Country 107.3. I want to say thank you to Carrie and the entire committee of Woodstock Street Fest. We were there on location with our sister station from noon until 4 on Friday. Fantastic stuff. My first experience with Woodstock Street Fest. Great time. Lots of vendors, lots of activities, lots of great food. Some great live entertainment as well. So just want to say thank you. A shout out thank you to Carrie and her committee for a job well done. We appreciate the red carpet treatment for us being on location there for a few hours. We have Lisa on the way, top of the hour, local news, sports, and weather coming up at 8 o'clock. Here's George Burge, Cowboy Songs on New Country 107.3.

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got this, and we've got you. 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
1: Sunshine today and only slightly humid. Good morning. I'm Lisa Brandt. Your pinpoint weather details are coming up. Lake Lisgar Water Park reopened on Sunday and returned to regular operations. That means all swimming lessons, aquatic programs, classes, and scheduled water park activities are back on and running as normal. The town of Tillsonburg imposed a temporary closure last week due to poor air quality. At the World Cup final on Sunday, Prime Minister Mark Carney sat with Donald Trump, who again brought up the idea of putting tariffs on wildfire smoke from Canada going into the U.S. Over the weekend, Ontario Premier Doug Ford said U.S. detractors have a very short memory and reminded the U.S. about Canada and Ontario's efforts to support California during that state's devastating wildfires in January last year. The smoke has cleared for us, but for First Nations communities in Northern Ontario, they're still being heavily affected. If you're inclined to help out, Oneida Nation of the Thames and Southwold is taking donations to help those affected. Restaurants and licensed food vendors have until Friday to register for the Party Till the Cows Come Home contest in the search for a signature Tillsonburger. The recipe must have at least one locally sourced ingredient or a connection to Tillsonburg through its name or theme. The contest will be held in August at Annandale. The winner will earn the Golden Cowbell Trophy and claim the title of Tillsonburg's Best Burger. In sports, defending champs Argentina lost to Spain at the FIFA World Cup. The score 1-0 in added extra time. Major League Baseball, the Blue Jays were blanked 3-0 by the Chicago White Sox. Dwayne Ward, a two-time World Series champ and one of the most accomplished relievers in Toronto Blue Jays history, has died at the age of 62. The Blue Jays said Sunday he died of natural causes in Toronto. In the CFL, Hamilton beat Toronto 24-23. Winnipeg defeated Ottawa 36-34, and it was Montreal over Calgary 38-32. No subscriptions, no nonsense. 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
1: Mainly sunny with cloudy periods this afternoon. The high 26, feeling a little humid. Overnight, a slight chance of showers before tomorrow. Low of 90.

0: 14. For tomorrow, showers likely to start near noon, possibly a thunderstorm in there too, gusty winds, a high of 26, feeling like 33. For Wednesday, a mix of sun and cloud, a slight chance of showers, and a high of 21 degrees. Today's UV index is 9, or very high. Tilsonburg's New Country UV Report is brought to you by South Coast Awning, leading provider of shade in southwestern Ontario.
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1: Chris Chesney, American Kids, there at Tulsa Works, New Country 107.3. Welcome to hour number three. Well, the wait is now over. As of yesterday, Lake Lisgar Water Park reopened on Sunday, returning to regular operations. The town of Tilsonburg said that means all swimming lessons, aquatic programs, classes, and scheduled water park activities back on and operating as normal. The town wished to thank the community for its patience and understanding during the temporary closure last week due to air quality in the area. The town went on to say that the health and safety of participants, visitors, and staff remains the top priority. Of course it does. Lake Lisgar Water Park back and open and under normal schedule. Coming up next, we'll head to the big screen. It's Morgan Wallen and Don't We on New Country. Wouldn't trade

Tyler, Joel Miller, under the influence, storyline for many of us these days. Welcome to the show at Tulsa Briggs New Country 107.3. Let's head to the big screen, the box office for the week ending yesterday, July the 19th. The Odyssey brought in $124.5 million on this weekend debut, topping the board by a long shot by about $110 million. Moana dropped to number two, Minions and Monsters to number three, Toy Story 5 number four, Evil Dead Burn number five, rounding out the top 10. The Invite at six, Young Washington at seven, Obsession at eight, Supergirl at nine. Disclosure Day still holding on to that top 10 spot, and it has been for weeks now in the 10th position. Coming up this Friday, we'll head back to the big screen, see what's opening up in select theaters across North America and streaming online for your July the 20th.

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1: Good morning, I'm John Biggs. Here's what's coming up over the next 48 hours. It's everything you need to know. This afternoon at the Ingersoll Library, Canadian Mental Health Association staff will be available from 1 until 3 for anyone looking to connect, access resources, or simply enjoy some social time in a welcoming environment. If books are your happy place, of course a library is a great place to go, but Tillsonburg Library also has books and banter from 3 until 4 this afternoon, a chance to chat about your favorite authors, unforgettable characters, surprising plot twists, or maybe even the books that didn't quite live up to the hype. Tomorrow, Community Employment Services will be at the Thamesford Library from 1:30 until 4, helping job seekers of all experience levels. 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Just remember to bring your CSA-approved helmet, full cage gloves, stick, and running shoes. It runs from 8 until 9. In local sports tonight, Tri-County fastball action sees the Port Burwell Lakers take on the Hixson Astros at 8:30. You can submit and read more events at oxfordtoday.ca. From the newsroom, I'm John Biggs.
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0: 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Pinpoint weather.
13: Mainly sunny with cloudy periods this afternoon. The high 26, feeling a little humid. Overnight, a slight chance of showers before tomorrow. Low of 19. For tomorrow, showers likely to start near noon, possibly a thunderstorm in there too. Gusty winds, a high of 26, feeling like 33. For Wednesday, a mix of sun and cloud, a slight chance of showers, and a high of 21 degrees. Today's UV index is 9, or very high. 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

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And Tilsonburg is searching for its official burger. And local restaurants and talented homegrown chefs are invited to take part as part of the Party Till the Cows Come Home contest. Participants are challenged to create a signature Tilson burger featuring at least one locally sourced ingredient or a connection to Tilsonburg through its name, ingredients, or theme. The winning entry will earn the Golden Cowbell Trophy and the title of Tilsonburg's Best Burger. 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

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Sunshine and cloud expected today. National Drowning Prevention Week is underway through until this coming Saturday, July the 25th. Reminding all of us that drowning can happen quickly and quietly. With many families enjoying pools, beaches, lakes, and colleges this summer, officials are encouraging you to put water safety first. Children should always be closely supervised and kept within arm's reach near the water. Boaters and anyone taking part in water sports are urged to wear a properly fitted life jacket. Learning CPR and never swimming alone are also key steps that can help prevent tragedies and ensure everyone's enjoying a safe summer on the water. Right now, National Drowning Prevention Week running through until Saturday.

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1: Good morning, I'm John Biggs. 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
14: Mainly sunny with cloudy periods this afternoon. The high 26, feeling a little humid. Overnight, a slight chance of showers before tomorrow, low of 19. For tomorrow, showers likely to start near noon, possibly a thunderstorm in there too. Gusty winds, a high of 26, feeling like 33. For Wednesday, a mix of sun and cloud, a slight chance of showers, and a high of 21 degrees. Today's UV index is 9, or very high. 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

0: never, ever, ever, ever do that. Wasting whiskey. James Barker Band, Tilsonburg's New Country 107.3. As we know, summer travel is high on the list for lots of people across the region. It's always a good idea to get your vehicle into a local garage ahead of time to make sure everything is running smoothly. Last week, we hooked up with automotive columnist and reporter with us here at NBC, anchor Brian Turner, who tells us it can make a world of difference.
1: So other than the basics, if your car hasn't been serviced in the last 5 or 6 months, every shop in the world offers an oil change with a vacation trip inspection. Get it done. They're reasonably priced and give you some peace of mind before you head out.
0: Turner also says there are some things we can do for ourselves.
1: Make sure all the fluid levels are correct. Make sure you know where the spare tire is and where all the tools are and that they're actually in the vehicle. Take 2 sets of keys for the vehicle with you and make sure they're not ever stored together.
0: Some really good tips there. If you're doing some summer traveling, make sure your vehicle is safe and ready to do so, to take you to where you're destination is. Thank you very much to automotive columnist and anchor here with NBC, Brian Turner. We appreciate that. Stella Lefty in Boston on our Monday. On a train.

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0: 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Pinpoint weather.
1: Mainly sunny with cloudy periods this afternoon. The high 26, feeling a little humid. Overnight, a slight chance of showers before tomorrow. Low of 19. For tomorrow, showers likely to start near noon. Possibly a thunderstorm in there too. Gusty winds. A high of 26, feeling like 33. For Wednesday, a mix of sun and cloud. A slight chance of showers and a high of 21 degrees. Today's UV index is 9, or very high. 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

Tilsonburg Lions Bingo continues this week tonight from the Lions Auditorium at the Community Center. Doors open at 5:30. We'll call the first ball at 7. We're resetting the Super Jackpot tonight as well. He ain't.

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Want to give a shout out to George Cannon and his group for allowing us to do an interview. It was posted on our Facebook page last week. George Cannon, along with Aaron Burchett, played this past weekend at the Norfolk Pro Rodeo. So thank you very much to George for his time. It was a pleasure having a conversation with him. Here's Jason Aldean on our Monday.

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Chad Brownlee, Tesla Breaks New Country 107.3. That's going to do it for our time together on our Monday. Thank you so much for starting your day here with us. Don't forget Lake Liskar Water Park back reopening as of yesterday. All swimming lessons, aquatic programs, classes, scheduled water park activities are back on schedule. Have a great start to your week. Have a fantastic Monday. We'll kick off your Tuesday Wake the Fun Up with Chris at 6 a.m. tomorrow. I'll leave you with Luke Combs, Sleepless in a Hotel Room. Tesla Breaks New Country 107.3. Have a great day. I can hear

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bound. So I hitched down I-65. I climbed into her Trans Am, an hour below Birmingham. She was headed home and I was there for the ride.

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0: 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I mean, I'm shocked. Truly. I never saw that coming.
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7: Hey, mix of sun and cloud. High today, 26, 29 with the humidity. Tonight, down to about 19. Showers, risk of a thunderstorm through tomorrow. Windy, and tomorrow's high is 26, 33 with that humidity. And then a sun cloud mix on Wednesday with a high of 21.

0: New country at work, it's state of mind. Today is National Nap Day. I've always believed that workplaces should have a nap room, you know. I think it would increase productivity if people would go take the occasional nap. Kane Brown with a woman, new country at work.
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0: New country at work at State Divine. 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And when I tell you the answer, you're going to be like, oh my God, yeah. 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Cody Johnson now with his brand new song called Horseback. New country at work.
1: He's a ranch hand in a pinch, man. 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

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It's State Divine. This is the most profitable food sold worldwide. The answer is dog food. 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
13: Hey, mix of sun and cloud. High today, 26, 29 with the humidity. Tonight, down to about 19. Showers, risk of a thunderstorm through tomorrow. Windy, and tomorrow's high is 26, 33 with that humidity. And then a sun cloud mix on Wednesday with a high of 21.

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It's Dave DeMinded. 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Why? 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

0: another fresh track. First, again. Honestly, why does the other country station even bother trying? 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

New country at work. It's day divine. Spain took the FIFA World Cup after beating Argentina yesterday 1-0. I have a friend who's super happy it's all over with. She says, everything was World Cup. That's all everybody ever talked about. And all the commercials on TV and all the news and blah, blah, blah. She's just happy it's over. It's Luke Combs now. New country at work.

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country and work. It's Dave DeBond. You've got to love William Shatner. 95 years old. He's flying into space. Not on the Starship Enterprise, but on that Blue Origin Amazon thing. And now he's in a heavy metal band. He's going to be playing Riot Fest in Chicago at 95. Go Captain Kirk. Jade Eagleson, Dean Brody, New Country at Work.

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country at work. Stay divine. 2 out of 5 women on a survey said if they had more time in the day, this is what they would do with it. I find that highly doubtful, but I'll tell you the answer anyway coming up in about 15 minutes or so. Morgan Wallen with Don't Wait, new country at work. Wouldn't

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1: Becoming a mix of sun and cloud this afternoon. No weather warnings, though. A high 26, humid X 29, UV index very high at 9. Good afternoon, I'm John Biggs. Your pinpoint weather details are coming up. Here's what's happening in Oxford County and area. The wait is over. Lake Lisgar Water Park reopened Sunday and returned to regular operations. The town of Tillsonburg says all swimming lessons, aquatic programs, classes, and scheduled water park activities are back on and operating as normal. The town is also thanking the community for its patience and understanding during the temporary closure last week due to the air quality in the area. Went on to say that the health and safety of participants, visitors, and staff remains the top priority. A reduce impaired driving everywhere ride spot check in Tillsonburg stopped an impaired driver on Oxford County roads July 13th. OPP were set up on a ride program when they identified an impaired driver. A 37-year-old female Tillsonburg resident was charged with multiple offenses, was released from custody, and is scheduled to see the inside of a courtroom in September. Oxford OPP reminds that no amount of alcohol is safe to consume and drive and asks you to drive safe, drive smart, and drive sober. Tillsonburg is searching for its official burger. Local restaurants and talented homegrown chefs are invited to take part as part of the Party Till the Cows Come Home contest. Participants are challenged to create a signature Tilson burger featuring at least one locally sourced ingredient or a connection to Tillsonburg through its name, ingredients, or theme. The winning entry will earn the Golden Cowbell Trophy and the title of Tillsonburg's Best Burger. Restaurants and licensed food vendors have until Friday, July 24th to register. More information available on our website. National Drowning Prevention Week is underway through July 25th, reminding Canadians that drowning can happen quickly and quietly. With many families enjoying pools, beaches, lakes, and cottages this summer, officials are encouraging everyone to put water safety first. Children should always be closely supervised and kept within arm's reach near the water. Boaters, anyone taking part in water sports, urged to wear a properly fitted life jacket. Learning CPR and never swimming alone are also key steps that can help prevent tragedies and ensure everyone enjoys a safe summer on the water. In sports, Spain dominated the entire World Cup final game, allowing Argentina no attempts on goal and no shots on target through the entirety of regulation. Spain got the eventual winner in the 106th minute to claim its first World Cup in 16 years. In golf, Kiwi Ryan Fox claimed his first major title. A final round charge saw him sink a 15-foot birdie putt on the final hole to win the Open Championship at Royal Birkdale. Sadly, Dwayne Ward, two-time World Series champion, one of the most accomplished relievers in Jays history, has died at 62. The Blue Jays said Sunday that Ward died of natural causes in Toronto. He had arrived in the city Friday and had dinner with his 1992-1993 teammates that night ahead of the team's Saturday ceremony honoring its 1992 and 93 championship teams. And those players found out about his passing while taking part on the field for the ceremony on Saturday. The Jays are at home tonight to play Tampa Bay, game time 7:07. Canadian Baseball League idle tonight. The London Major's not back in action until Friday. No subscriptions, no nonsense. 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
1: 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Pinpoint Weather.
2: A mix of sun and cloud this afternoon with a high 26, a humidex 29, UV index very high at 9. Tonight, partly cloudy, slight chance of overnight showers, a low of 19. Tomorrow, cloud, chance of showers increasing to 70% near noon, risk of morning and afternoon thunderstorms as well, and a high 26, humidex of 33. Tuesday night, cloud, slight chance of showers and a low 15. On Wednesday, mix of sun and cloud, slight chance of showers and a high 21.
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0: that's a lie.
1: New country at work, it's Day Divine. 2 out of 5 women on a survey said if they had more time in the day, this is what they would do with that time. 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Ladies, let's verify. Send me a text. Would you read if you had more time in the day? 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
7: A mix of sun and cloud. High today, 26, 29 with the humidity. Tonight, down to about 19. Showers, risk of a thunderstorm through tomorrow. Windy, and tomorrow's high is 26, 33 with that humidity. And then a sun cloud mix on Wednesday with a high of 21.

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The Canadian Mental Health Association workers are going to be on hand at the Ingersoll Library till 3 o'clock this afternoon. 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

0: New country at work and state of mind. Have you seen the photos of that deformed raccoon in Seattle yet? 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They've named him Jimothy. Fitting name. So after all the bars are closed, here's Thomas Rhett, new country at work.
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The most popular nickname for babies is Peanut. My friend Brianna just had a baby. She did not nickname her baby Peanut. She nicknamed him Poop Machine. She says, I've never seen so much poop before in my life. And this is her third child. What does that say? Morgan Wallen, new country at work.

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1: Hey, it's a sunny cloud. High today, 26, 29 with the humidity. Tonight, down to about 19. Showers, risk of a thunderstorm through tomorrow. Windy, and tomorrow's high is 26, 33 with that humidity. And then a sun cloud mix on Wednesday with a high of 21.

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It's Dave Devine. 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

0: You could wait for the other country station to play that new song, or you could stick with us and live in the musical fast lane. 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

Cube Country at work. Stay divine. Imagine getting the bill for your wedding. And I know weddings can be quite expensive, but imagine getting a bill for $20 million. That's what Taylor Swift and Travis Kelce's wedding cost, $20 million. I knew what I knew you. New Country at work.

New country at work. It's Dave Devine. 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My little doodle, Ruby, she loves to watch TV, especially when I'm watching Dutton Ranch or Yellowstone or something like that, because she loves horses. She sees a horse on TV and goes crazy. Shaboozy, here's good news. New country at work. Man, what a-

Back in the day, Potts Farm was a place to go. 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

New Country Afternoons, James Barker Band After Dark. The guys will be returning to Boots and Hearts. They're playing there on August the 9th, as is this guy who will be opening up for Rascal Flatts. Tucker Wetmore, Wind Up Missing You, New Country Afternoons.

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0: 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Pinpoint Weather.
3: A mix of sun and cloud this afternoon with a high 26, a humidex 29, UV index very high at 9. Tonight, partly cloudy, slight chance of overnight showers, a low of 19. Tomorrow, cloud, chance of showers increasing to 70% near noon, risk of morning and afternoon thunderstorms as well, and a high 26, humidex of 33. Tuesday night, cloud, slight chance of showers and a low 15. On Wednesday, mix of sun and cloud, slight chance of showers and a high 21.

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Then they'll be in Barrie for Kempenfest August the 2nd. 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
4: A mix of sun and cloud this afternoon with a high 26, a humidex 29, UV index very high at 9. Tonight, partly cloudy, slight chance of overnight showers, a low of 19. Tomorrow, cloud, chance of showers increasing to 70% near noon, risk of morning and afternoon thunderstorms as well, and a high 26, humidex of 33. Tuesday night, cloud, slight chance of showers and a low 15. On Wednesday, mix of sun and cloud, slight chance of showers and a

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Luke Holmes, Rethink Some Things. Time to make you think with Trinette's Trivia. Here's your question. A majority of travelers say this is the worst thing a fellow passenger can do while on a plane. What's your guess? Text it in to me, 866-85-BOOTS. A majority of travelers say this is the worst thing a fellow passenger can do while on a plane. Text it in for Trinette's Trivia. We'll have the answer coming up. Jordan Davis, Bar None, New Country 107.3.

New Country Afternoons, Nitty Gritty Dirt Band with Fishing in the Dark. I was at a patio party the other day, and they were playing a game to win a prize. You had to show them a picture of you with a fish on your phone. I know I take a lot of pictures of me with fish. I just didn't realize how many until that moment. Carter Faith Betty, New Country Afternoons.

0: this song first. It's not luck. We're just that good. 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

Country 107.3, Ella Langley, Loving Life Again. What a crowd she played for on Friday night at Ottawa Blues Fest. All right, we're playing Trinette's Trivia. The question was, a majority of travelers said this is the worst thing a fellow passenger could do while on a plane. The answer is take off their shoes. A majority of travelers say taking off your shoes is the worst thing that a fellow passenger could do while on a plane. Well, they don't take off your shoes. They take off their own shoes. Anyway, you may not mind doing that, but think if someone beside you was to do it, would you mind then? Jason Aldean, Don't Tell on Me, New Country 107.3.

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1: Partly cloudy tonight and just a chance of overnight showers with a low of 19. Good afternoon, I'm John Biggs. Your pinpoint weather details are coming up. Here's what's happening in Oxford County and area. The wait is over. Lake Lisgar Water Park reopened on Sunday and returned to regular operations. The town of Tillsonburg says all swimming lessons, aquatic programs, classes, and scheduled water park activities are back on and operating as usual. The town is also thanking the community for its patience and understanding during the temporary closure last week due to the poor air quality in the area, and went on to say that the health and safety of participants, visitors, and staff remains the top priority. Tillsonburg is searching for its official burger, the Tillsonburger. Local restaurants and talented homegrown chefs are invited to take part as part of Party Till the Cows Come Home. Participants are challenged to create a signature Tillsonburger featuring at least one locally sourced ingredient or a connection to Tillsonburg through its name, ingredients, or theme. The winning entry will earn the Golden Cowbell Trophy and the title of Tillsonburg's Best Burger. Restaurants and licensed food vendors have until Friday, July 24th to register. 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National Drowning Prevention Week is underway through July 25th, reminding Canadians that drowning can happen quickly and quietly. Many families enjoying pools, beaches, lakes, and cottages this summer

0: Thousands of families have been forced to evacuate their homes with little to no notice. We are on the front line supporting both the people and the animals affected by this crisis. Many evacuees are struggling to find a safe, temporary housing for their beloved pets.
1: Northern Reach is encouraging the public to donate to its emergency GoFundMe campaign. In sports, Dwayne Ward, a two-time World Series champion with the Toronto Blue Jays and one of the most accomplished relievers in Jays history, died in Toronto of natural causes at the age of 62. He had arrived in the city Friday and had dinner Friday evening with some of his teammates from 1992 and 93. Ahead of the team's ceremony honoring those championship teams. And those players found out about his passing while taking part on the field for the Saturday ceremony. The Blue Jays are at home tonight and face American League leading Tampa at 7:07. No games in the Canadian Baseball League tonight. London Majors don't return to action until Friday. In the WNBA, the Toronto Tempo are at home tonight to play Las Vegas Aces. Game time is 8 p.m. No subscriptions, no nonsense. 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

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We'll tell you how to win coming up in the next 20 minutes. 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

Country Afternoons. The Reclaws Never Drinking Again, getting set to hit the road with Dean Brody on the Hometown Heroes Tour. That'll kick off at the end of August. Taylor Swift, I Knew It, I Knew You, New Country Afternoons.

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New Country Afternoons. I'm Trinette. I can't believe it's been 10 years since Kane Brown and Lauren Elena released their song What Ifs together. And they just reunited. In fact, Kane Brown and Lauren Elena have a brand new duet called Never Been in Love. It just came out on Friday. Check it out. Here is Kane Brown with Woman. New Country Afternoons.

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1: Partly cloudy tonight, just a chance of overnight showers and a low 19. Good afternoon, I'm John Biggs. Your pinpoint weather details are coming up. Here's what's happening in Oxford County and area. The search is on for Tilsonburg's official Tilsonburger. With judging taking place Saturday, August 8th at the Annandale National Historic Site, the Party Till the Cows Come Home contest encouraging local restaurants and licensed food vendors to showcase their creativity while highlighting local ingredients or the community's identity. Judging begins at 11 a.m. on the front lawn of Annandale, where residents will be invited to cheer on their favorite entries. One burger will claim the Golden Cowbell Trophy and the title of Tilsonburg's Best Burger. Details are on our website, and make sure you register before this coming Friday. The wait is over. Lake Lisgar Water Park reopened on Sunday and returned to regular operations. The town of Tilsonburg says that means all swimming lessons, aquatic programs, classes, and scheduled water park activities are back on and operating as normal, and wish to thank the community for its patience and understanding during the temporary closure last week due to the poor air quality in the area. The town also said that the health and safety of participants, visitors, and staff remains the top priority. A Reduce Impaired Driving Everywhere ride spot check in Tilsonburg stopped an impaired driver on Oxford County roads on July 13th. OPP set up on a ride program when they identified an impaired driver. 37-year-old female resident of Tilsonburg charged with multiple offenses, released from custody and is scheduled to see the inside of a courtroom in September. The Oxford OPP reminds you that no amount of alcohol is safe to consume and drive, and to drive safe, drive smart, and drive sober. As wildfire crews battle forest fires across Canada, Northern Reach Network is also responding by helping displaced animals reach safety. The organization works with rescue partners across Ontario to foster and rehome animals from northern communities. Board member and volunteer Paul Bishop says there are several ways the public can support the rescue effort.
2: There's donations that you can do. Our Amazon wish list is there. But we're dealing with partnered rescues down south as well that are assisting us. So they can look at our website and see all the partnered rescues that we actually deal with and we know. And you can reach out to them and just ask if there's a way that you can assist them.
1: Northern Reach would appreciate either a donation or simply sharing its emergency GoFundMe campaign. In sports, Dwayne Ward, two-time World Series champion with the Toronto Blue Jays and one of the most accomplished relievers in Jays history, died of natural causes in Toronto at the age of 62. He had arrived in the city on Friday and had dinner Friday evening with some of his teammates from 1992 and 93 ahead of the team's ceremony honoring those championship teams. Those players found out about his passing while taking part on the field for the Saturday ceremony. The Blue Jays are at home tonight. They face the American League leading Tampa Rays. That's a 7:07 start. No games in the Canadian Baseball League tonight. London Majors don't return to action.

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Country Afternoons, Morgan Griffiths, just being me. 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
0: 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Pinpoint Weather.
8: Partly cloudy tonight with just a chance of showers and a low of 19. Tomorrow, showers, risk of a thunderstorm and a high 25. Humidex around 32 and a windy day as well. Tuesday night, cloudy periods, just a chance of showers, a low 13. On Wednesday, mix of sun and cloud, slight chance of showers and a high 21.

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Country Afternoons, Kit Moore, Beer Money. He's got a show coming up in Listowel at the Hayloft Music Festival, August the 1st. Here's Morgan Wallen, Don't We? New Country Afternoons.

New Country Afternoons, that's Mackenzie Porter. I Bet You Break My Heart. A tune from Big and Rich to get to, and Lainey Wilson's got a new documentary on Netflix you can check out now. Here she is with John Mayer, Phone Keys Wallet, New Country Afternoons.

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1: Partly cloudy tonight and just a chance of overnight showers with a low of 19. Good afternoon, I'm John Biggs. Your pinpoint weather details are coming up. Here's what's happening in Oxford County and area. The wait is over. Lake Lisgar Water Park reopened on Sunday and returned to regular operations. The town of Tillsonburg says all swimming lessons, aquatic programs, classes, and scheduled water park activities are back on and operating as usual. The town is also thanking the community for its patience and understanding during the temporary closure last week due to the poor air quality in the area, and went on to say that the health and safety of participants, visitors, and staff remains the top priority. Tillsonburg is searching for its official burger, the Tillsonburger. Local restaurants and talented homegrown chefs are invited to take part as part of Party Till the Cows Come Home. Participants are challenged to create a signature Tillsonburger featuring at least one locally sourced ingredient or a connection to Tillsonburg through its name, ingredients, or theme. The winning entry will earn the Golden Cowbell Trophy and the title of Tillsonburg's Best Burger. Restaurants and licensed food vendors have until Friday, July 24th to register. More info available on our website, oxfordtoday.ca. National Drowning Prevention Week is underway through July 25th, reminding Canadians that drowning can happen quickly and quietly. Many families enjoying pools, beaches, lakes, and cottages this summer, so officials are encouraging everyone to put water safety first. Children should always be closely supervised and kept within arm's reach near the water. Boaters and anyone taking part in water sports urged to wear a properly fitted life jacket. Learning CPR and never swimming alone are also key steps that can help prevent tragedies and ensure everyone enjoys a safe summer on the water. As forest fires continue to force people from their homes, across Canada, Northern Reach Network says the need to rescue displaced animals has never been greater. The organization is appealing for donations and support. Board member and volunteer Paul Bishop explains what's happening.
2: As the wildfires continue to threaten the communities across the region, thousands of families have been forced to evacuate their homes with little to no notice. We are on the front line supporting both the people and the animals affected by this crisis. Many evacuees are struggling to find a safe, temporary housing for their beloved pets.
1: Northern Reach is encouraging the public to donate to its emergency GoFundMe campaign. In sports, Dwayne Ward, a two-time World Series champion with the Toronto Blue Jays and one of the most accomplished relievers in Jays history, died in Toronto of natural causes at the age of 62. He had arrived in the city Friday and had dinner Friday evening with some of his teammates from 1992 and 93. Ahead of the team's ceremony honoring those championship teams. And those players found out about his passing while taking part on the field for the Saturday ceremony. The Blue Jays are at home tonight and face American League leading Tampa at 7:07. No

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5: Partly cloudy tonight with just a chance of showers and a low of 19. Tomorrow, showers, risk of a thunderstorm and a high 25. Humidex around 32 and a windy day as well. Tuesday night, cloudy periods, just a chance of showers, a low 13. On Wednesday, mix of sun and cloud, slight chance of showers and a high 21.

Country Afternoons, country throwback from Tim McGraw to get to. After this guy, he's going to be part of the next season of The Voice as a coach. It's Riley Green, Think As You Drunk, New Country Afternoons.

0: New Country Afternoons. Tim McGraw, Down on the Farm, released in July of 1994. The third single from his album, Not a Moment Too Soon, and peaked at number two on the U.S. Billboard Hot Country Single and Tracks chart. Cody Johnson with his newest, here's Horseback, New Country Afternoons.
1: He's a ranch hand in a pinch, man. Hotter than the red on the cattle brand. Cause she's a gold digger with a quick trigger. A cast iron skillet swinging lid flipper.

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afternoon zone, Wriggling Love Hate Love just released a new song on Friday called Men Into Boys. I'm out of here. I'm Trinette. Have a fantastic evening. I'll be back to chat with you tomorrow. Carry on. It's Kenny Chesney, New Country Afternoons.

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1: Partly cloudy tonight with just a chance of showers and a low of 19. Tomorrow, showers, risk of a thunderstorm, and a high 25. Humidex around 32 and a windy day as well. Tuesday night, cloudy periods, just a chance of showers, a low 13. On Wednesday, mix of sun and cloud, slight chance of showers, and a high 21.

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